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0: Atlantic. Are you guys all set, or should we keep heading that way?
1: Should be all set. They secured from Cat's Island.

0: 283 at Indian Cruiser off of the Bond Tower. Watch.
1: Yes, sir.
0: How many in custody over there, and who has them?
1: We have one, and that is going to be in Cruiser 1205, 1205.
0: Okay, so there should be one outstanding, is that correct? Three fled from the vehicle. One's in Cruiser 814, and one's in Cruiser 1205.
1: Check with 814, if you're still up there.
0: I'm at 814. We're trying to confirm how many are in custody. We have one in custody on Route 1, and it sounds like one in custody at the Bonnie Car Watch, so there would be one outstanding.
2: The call was three in the car, one at the barn.
0: There were three total in the vehicle. Right now, there's only two in custody.
2: Okay, received. The call went out as zero outstanding for the lieutenant.
3: Received, sir. I think you're ending.

0: Can we confirm there's one outstanding? We thought there was one in the vehicle.
1: You're going to find that 814 cruiser. I only know about the 1205 taking one into custody, and then 814 took one into custody initially, so that's two, and then later on the transmission they said three in the car, zero outstanding.
0: T76K, ma'am, can you figure that out with the people on scene there, because I have a bunch of gang guys here that I can disperse if we still have one outstanding.
2: 283 is 1870, that's confirmed. They have a passenger in 814 on Route 1, and crew 1205 has a driver at the Bonnie Car Wash. There were three occupants in the motor vehicle, one outstanding. I'll work on a clothing description.

0: Wilmington, you all set?
1: Within the vehicle when the troopers gave foot chase. When they returned, he was the vehicle was unoccupied, so most likely he either got picked up or he fled on foot after the troopers went on foot. Black male, gray sweatshirt with red stitching.

0: side, station A. There was a moped slash motorcycle that pulled over just after the crash and circled back. Most likely picked up the outstanding party and fled.
1: Received. I'll give out a motorcycle times two for Volvo.
0: This is the passenger is most likely not going to have a helmet. Gray shirt with red stitching.
1: That male, what's his race, do we know?
0: Black male.
1: Received.

0: 1915 to 83.
1: Alpha 3.
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A couple more making their way out.

0: 夫。
1: McCree and Poole, Ringe Ave, getting the gate alarm from Cambridge.
0: 1423, how's that from Blair Pond?
2: 1423, receive, sir.
3: 13, can you have Chelsea go to the Lock Street Apartments?
2: Go ahead, sir.
4: 383-0037, Joseph Calise, 8206.
5: Surrender, thank you. He's in this tall reed behind that building. He's Station A.
3: Station A, it's Lock, L-O-C-K-E Street, Chelsea. It's the Little Chelsea Projects right off 16.
4: Check those apartments.

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1: The mount in the marsh.
0: Do you have it? They're taking the ramp for the article search of the canine. Right here, the 16 Revere.
1: Okay, Chelsea's en route to the Palmins.
2: AJS Freeman, he's just on the other side of the building.
1: Okay, we've got to limit traffic for the canine then.
3: Station A, Parkway Court at the end of Lock Street. It's a dead end. Parkway Court. It pretty much abuts Chelsea. I'm sorry, it abuts Route 16 in Chelsea.

0: There's no outlet over here, so let's not all come down here.
1: 14-23H4, code 4
2: on the McCream 4. We don't know if it's someone messing with us, but it was someone saying, hey, I'm over here, after I gave K-9 commands.
0: Yeah, we're on the back side of the brick apartments. There's a high fence here with the high reeds.

0: on him, so we don't know if it's someone messing with us, but it was someone saying, hey, I'm over here, after I gave canine commands.
1: Yeah, we're on the back side of the brick apartments. There's a high fence here with the high reeds.
0: Yeah, Fram, I'm in the reeds on along the other fence near the off-ramp.
2: Want me to get the helicopter?
0: Affirm, or if Revit has a drone unit or local city has a drone unit, just to check.
3: Yeah, we're on foot, just on the other side of the fence here.
2: Eight of the air bases, your air two still up?
3: Right. It's going through the reeds, heading towards the Home Depot building.
4: Station A, I think just given the circumstance, yeah, the air wing would be most applicable.
2: Talking to him now.
3: Trooper, that just put that out. If you look over, can you see me walking out to that direction you were talking about? I can't make eyes on you. Can you see me? I got my light. My cell phone 1376, I have my light flash.
4: Yeah, we got you, Kev. We're myself and the golf unit. We're going to be behind Home Depot now, checking this area.
3: Hey, Sad, yeah. So from where I'm standing, fresh track through the reeds towards, I would say, the southwest corner of the Home Depot building.
4: Received.
2: Air wing advised, and I got Revere trying to get the drone. Revere PD.
4: Station A, just because we're down here, can we notify you? I'm sure you've already done it, but in the event you haven't, Chelsea PD?
2: Chelsea's advised.
4: Thank you.
1: Sergeant, we got Chelsea off with us over here, Sergeant.
4: Where is it? Thank you.
5: 491. 491.
6: Sir, are you able to give a code 3 to the duty office?

0: Yeah, we're just kind of hold right here. Just because he's a passenger. But I don't know if it was someone from that building messing with us, but someone was saying, hey, I'm over here. So I don't know.
1: Hurry into those cruises. I'm off with Chelsea now. I found a rear facing camera on the Home Depot. We can go back historically. I'm going to see if anybody ran by in the exact location where those footsteps were leaving.
2: Northeast side again. Clothing description, gray sweatshirt with red stitching on it. And it should be a black male.
1: Received, thank you.
3: The air wing on state.
4: Code zone, sir.
3: Sir, can I have you code 3, Trevage?
4: Very received.
3: Page 4.
5: Sir, building appears secure. I'm locked in. I'll take a quick sweep.

0: 6 Area Patrol, 777 Morrissey Boulevard, Mitsubishi Honda type thing. Got a possible 16, a white Mitsubishi SUV at 777 Morrissey Boulevard, possible 16.
1: H4 Stanley Port. It takes receipt.
2: Receive,
1: thanks, sir.
3: Our positions.

0: station there. We just talked to a female party back here behind this Home Depot. She said she saw a male party fitting that description about 10 minutes ago sprint by her towards the Chili's.
1: 8-4.
2: So what I was able to access the secure code 17.

0: 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Looks like 77 7 Morrissey's Lambert, inbound and outbound, unfounded. I'll advise.
1: It takes receipt.

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1: A4. 1817, are you able to call Revere Dispatch and speak to the drone operator?

0: are you calling? You calling me 1817?
1: Affirmative. Can you call me via dispatch and speak to the... They want you to put you in touch with the detective that's operating the drone.
0: Where is he?
1: 781-284-1212. 284-1212, extension 0.
0: Traveling outbound and the inbound side by Lambert's.
1: Station A to the air base. Revere PD is going to have a drone up.
2: I receive. I'll advise the crew. And I'll advise once they get on scene.
1: Received. Where are they leaving from?
2: Lawrence, sir.
1: Okay, received.
3: Had one wrong way stop. Are we sending cruises?
0: Sorry, I must have self-corrected. I made a slip. I don't see it anymore.
4: Can you break off from that?
5: 396 is on the outbound side. I'll bowl up.
6: 2336 in traffic. I'm passing Lambert.
4: Richard.
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1: Morrissey.
0: Sir, I got a call from Mitsubishi. 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
1: Receive, thank you.
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1: 85.
0: Not sure if you have it, but there's a disabled right behind this seat, this scene of Route 1, prior to Route 16. You can start me a dope in the patrol.
1: 3C, sir, 345 is in route and already started to disco.
0: Proceed.

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0: 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You needed a jump.
1: Richie, thank you.

0: 1917 to 8. He's on. Sure, the Revia drone cleared. He was running low on battery. Is the Airwing still en route? Not sure. I don't think our individual is going to be in this swamp here. He's probably long gone.
1: That's affirmative. They're cell phone now.
0: Alright, if they're already en route, we'll have them check the area.
1: Briefly.
2: Air 4 is about 9 minutes out. Would you want us to look?
3: So the rear of the Parkway Plaza Home Depot. The Home Depot complex. And then in the same complex is the Burlington Coat Factory. And the rear of that, between the off-ramp of Route 1 North, 16 East, is a marshy area. From the cruisers on the on-ramp, southeast direction for this these reeds in this marsh area. Between us and the Home Depot.

0: duty office. I know they're tied up on a patrol too. Just advising that we're going to have 93 North shut down all four lanes for approximately 15 minutes for a detail setup. Northbound prior to exit 25.
1: Duty office has that. Thank you.

0: is on.
1: Sure, we're going to open this ramp up. Age is still waiting for tows. 1376K is going to head over to the barn with crew 283 to an article search around the area over there.
0: Okay, received.

0: I said, if you copy that on A, but we're opening up the ramp here, Route 1 to Route 16.
1: Received, okay.

0: copy. Negative results on an article found, correct?
1: Affirm, as of now, negative.
0: Received, okay, thank you, sir.

0: 185. You want to come down to the booking room?
1: Go again with that. Look for assistance down the booking room.

8 to Air 4. Air 4. I think you were doing pre-flight, but at the time when you were called back, the K-9 was concentrating on the, I'll give you an address of 54 Lock, L-O-C-K-E Street, Chelsea. Just behind that Home Depot, that was where they heard yelling, and there's some trampled reeds, but they believe he might have made it out of that spot.

0: Boston EMS for a barracks for a 18-year-old male with a cut on his hand, requesting EMS.
1: Received.

0: is on.
1: Sir, can you reach out to H, see if any members put sticks here at the Tobin Bridge, because we're getting multiple code 16s with flat tires as soon as they're coming off the Tobin Bridge.
0: Received.
2: Yeah, 48,
1: 1817.
2: Go ahead, sir. All right, so these marsh areas behind the Home Depot, the Burlington Court area, and off Route 1 all look pretty clear.
3: Great, Steve. We now believe it was probably, we do believe you went through there. There was a witness on the other side. Probably now we're looking at 25, 30 minutes ago that matched the description running out past the Burlington Coat Factory there.
2: All right, so you think he made it out past Burlington Coat and into the residential areas?
3: Yeah, affirmative, sir.
2: All right,
0: 100 stops.
2: If you have anything else, we'll probably be 17.
0: Male sighted 100 Stockton heading towards the Chili's. Called in by a neighbor from Chelsea PD.
4: 762 is in the area of the Chili's.
0: Possible sighting of that suspect. They've got cruisers en route.

0: 1844 to Cruiser 345. Go ahead, sir. Sir, can you meet the Disco's driver over here with me, please?
1: 100 Stockton, in the area of 100 Stockton, headed towards the Chili's.

0: Charlie Chelsea running. Stand by.
1: Get a code 6 on that.
0: Yeah, right behind the hotel, the Parkway Plaza, behind the Chili's. If you see me down here.
1: Making lights. Heading towards the tree line.
0: Yeah, I believe on the walking path, Chelsea's there now.

0: area of the Chili's, in the area of the Chili's, in Chelsea.
1: 1845-4, how's that? Station H, 491's going to stand by here on Route 1. I'm going to start making my way towards the Chili's, Chelsea.
0: I've received okay. Be advised, Chelsea is on foot.
1: I'll be switching over to April 202. You can just reach me on myself.
0: Receive, I'm monitoring. Go ahead, sir. Go on.
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3: We're with Chelsea right now.
2: Hi, what's your six?
3: The east side of Chili's in the Woodline.
4: Kev, were they in pursuit of someone, or someone mentioned something of running?
3: Alright, they were not in pursuit. The witness said that a person fitting the description was walking on this pathway. And Chelsea just ran towards that area. Not active pursuing.
4: Receive, thank you.

0: from the original description, black male with a gray sweatshirt with red stitching or lettering.
1: Hoodie with a gray joggers.
2: Okay, we just

0: another code 22 reports to that person fitting that description. That caller left the Planet Fitness and the fighter's running towards the marsh. A couple minutes old, this one's from Maria.
1: By the Planet Fitness.
0: That report's going to be a couple minutes old. The caller was leaving the Planet Fitness and the party was running towards the marsh.
2: 1844 is off in that immediate area of the Planet Fitness. I got Trooper Grifoni off with me.
0: Recent.
1: Station A, I'm going to check the, in light of the report, I'm going to check the parkway in case he dumped out here.
0: Received.
3: He's going to leave the crashing and head out on the parkway also. 1376K, are you still in the area?
4: I'm by the Chili's. Like this boat on that walking path and in this construction area over here that leads to the marsh.
3: Outstanding.
5: Sam, Chelsea reported that they got a description of the male running down the pathway from behind the Chili's towards your location. It dead ends over here, going into the marsh, but then I believe it continues onto the AutoZone side.
4: Yeah, affirmative. I pulled up right at the end of that path, as soon as they said they were on a foot pursuit with, or just running in that area, and I didn't see anybody pop out. Me and 1300 are right there.
1: Station A, do we still have the A-wing on station?
0: Affirmative.
1: Can we have the A-wing do a check of that area, please?
6: Proper search.

the call is from the local PD's report, the gray sweatshirt and dark pants. One of the H guys mentioned red pants at the time.

0: 283 to F4.
1: F4.
0: Sir, I'm in the wood line between the plaza and Route 16. I'm shining my light at you. There's a pathway over here where about the little cuts in the chain link fence. It leads out to the swamp area. I don't know if you can see my six right now.
1: I see you. We're looking in that area right now, actually.
0: Very good. 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It'll be behind the billboard for Parkway Plaza, Planet Fitness, behind the AutoZone.
1: 762 has it.

0: 3. I'm right at the walking path of the Chili's.
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0: I received where right here.
1: I'm in the walking path for the tailing fence.

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1: What?
0: 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Do you see anything over by R6?
1: No, we don't have a good line of sight into the woods there. But since you guys have been searching that area, I've not seen anybody else come out.
0: Chief, thank you. Now we'll continue pushing. I believe it's westbound, and see if we can flush anything that's in here.
1: Received.

0: want to say is hands up. We're right in front of you. If you're with 1376K, we're just in front of you in the woods. We're telling them to put their hands up. It's just giving verbal commands to anybody that could be out here.
1: Receive.

0: have you all set.
1: All set. Thank you.
0: I'll be clear from that DMV. I'll be around to Chelsea.
2: Receive.

0: Air Force. We had some fresh track in the mud right where we are heading towards the parkway. So I don't know if it was old. I don't know the last time it rained out.
1: Is that going towards the like the Walgreens on Broadway and Chelsea?
0: Negative. It's going to be by the entrance to Parkway Plaza from Route 16, going from like behind the AutoZone, heading towards the Parkway through the marshy area. It's going to be directly across from Eagle Heights. There's also a tent in here on the other side of the fence that we haven't cleared yet.

Mexico has both vehicles, will be 17, and then route to Chelsea.

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1: He's on.
0: Sir, these call 22 is coming from Chelsea PD or Revere PD.
1: One from Bowen.
0: Would it be a stretch to see if they have a callback number?
1: Receive.

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1: 85.
0: To this coast hazard, I'll be 17 BN route to Chelsea.
1: Received.

0: get four of those cruises.
1: 1300 is on air four, go ahead.
0: 1300, since those latest sightings, nobody has moved through the marsh. The marsh has been clear the whole time, and I haven't seen anybody come out of the wood lines from the walking paths.
1: Received, sir. Thank you for your assistance. I think we'll be clearing out here shortly.
0: Okay, received.

0: 1300, you have your cell phone on you?
1: You walk back to my cruiser.
0: Well, if you're ready to copy some information, I don't think the number's going to help it. I can send the numbers to your phone, but one met up with the Chelsea police officer at the time of the call, and the second one speaks Spanish only. No names recorded on either phone number.
1: Where's Caesar? Sending any new information, I think we're going all clear. Air Wing said nothing in the marsh, and the time that they've been here, other than us.
2: Appreciate you. 1376K, you still deployed?
1: Yeah, you're in my cruiser.
2: Alright, ma'am, it's up to you. You any more areas, or do you think we're good to go here?
3: So we'll be all set, thank you.

18-17 of those cruises. We could wrap this up there. I'll stay in the area if another cruiser wants to stay in the area, just in case any more calls come in.

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1: Also clear.
2: Flight 3 twice, clearance.

0: 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We're going to be code 4 from here.
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1: No music in the area of 510 the Boulevard. I'll be 17.
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1: Boulevard, Kells Cream.
0: Sir, Revere PD just advised that a party involved in a physical alteration in front of Kelly's is at their barracks and it's requesting to be seen by EMS. You can just take a right there.
1: Three, 345 on the parkway. I'll make the flip right now.
0: See you.

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Ma'am, can you open an assault call and answer for me, please? I can give you the victim. Pasolan, Sierra 76-803-574, comes back to a James Payne, born in 12-13-1959.

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0: Right, Morrissey. I'm from Boston. A caller struck a parked motor vehicle. She's in a black Kia, 25 Morrissey Boulevard.
1: Received. 965, you have that directed.
2: Hey, fine.
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3: Sierra 76278187 comes back to a pallet. Karen Pallet, born in January 7th, 1965.
4: Chelsea, group back to H2.
0: Received, okay.

for 1700.

H4 patrols, one call of an erratic, sterile eastbound, passing 10 more. Marked lanes, brake checking. It's going to be a light green Honda Accord, New Hampshire Reg.

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1: 86.
0: Sir, myself and 257 checked the area. That 16's unfounded.
1: Received.

0: 86 patrols in the area, 93 southbound, code 22 state, erratic operation, in and out of lanes, license plate with mass 9572 Lima, in and out of lanes.
1: Whereabouts on 93 south?
0: Coming up to 11 right now. I still have code 22 on the line.

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1: Me and myself in 1783 will be 17 from Revere PD. We'll be conducting a follow-up at 510 Revere Beach Boulevard.
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1: Myself and 1783 will be on a 4 at 510 River Beach Boulevard for the follow-up.

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1: OB 17 from that address, unable to gain access, was it getting pretty late, was doing another follow-up tomorrow.

8686 cruisers, one call on an erratic. One north, just north of Kowloon at this time. Livery plate LV98622. 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
2: 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Code 5 in Arlington.
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0: Ma'am, Milan is south, 495 north, prior to exit 118. Can you take an 11 and 14 for me when you're ready?
1: Affirmative.
0: New York, OLN, 484-353-936. 484-353-936 should be on a Marcel Madsen, date of birth 0110-1976.
1: Thank you.

0: 对错。So we're trying to track a Q5 male. Last known location is 143 Beaconsfield Road. You can fly a cruiser over that way. I've got H8 cruises off as well, assistant.
1: Go ahead then.
2: So negative 14, 11 out of New York is suspended. He is a Sierra number out of Mass is suspended as well.
1: Receive, could you go with that Sierra number out of Mass? I tried running him name and date of birth and didn't get anything back.
2: It's going to be Sierra Alpha 655-0864. Sierra Alpha 655-0864.
1: Receive, ma'am. Thank you. 91482.
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1: 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Can you start me on Newburyport towing for Mercedes AMG sedan, please?
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1: Sir, can you just advise Stanley's? Frank's towing's on a 4. Relocating the vehicle to the Star Market parking lot. No longer has it. Stand by on that, sir. He might still need a tow. I'm sure his phone is dead.
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2: Good evening, sir. North, desk in 3.
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0: Go ahead. Sir, not sure if you got any calls of a vehicle stopped in the right lane, one south at the Cumberland Farms, at 114. He thought it was a good place to rest. I sent him on his way. You can disregard them.
1: Received, sir. We took no calls on that.

0: Roxburgh. 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
1: Just trying to help out A6, sir. You're welcome.
2: 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South, desk in 3.
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Station H, all crews of the station. Special attention, H6, H7, H9. Bolo for Masterage, 7 Romeo Golf 977. It's a 2018 Ford Fusion color gray. Speaking to the code 22, says he's incredibly DK, just left the Patriots game. Currently headed towards Redding, hanging in the Braintree area, 93 area. Again, it's going to be Masterage, 7 Romeo Golf 977, 2018 Ford Fusion, color gray. Male operator, possibly DK, shouldn't be operating per the code 22. Headed towards Redding, hanging in the 93 stretch of Braintree.

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Update on that. Currently taking 93 in Boston. Trying to get a more concise, but 93 Boston area.

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1: Coast Emergency States, 93 northbound, passing JFK, UMass.
0: H6.
1: Just passed.

0: HH4 Patrol from Cambridge. They just had a failure to stop and not in pursuit of it. Last thing going over the BU Bridge. It's going to be Mass Reg 5 Bravo Papa Zulu 46, 5 BPZ 46, 2023 BMW 330 XI sedan color gray. Vehicle has a history of failing to stop for state police as well.
1: H4 received.

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It's going to be a gray Toyota Prius.

towards the missing link.

0: I checked the missing link and Route 16 and 145, nothing showing. Did you speak to the code 22 directly inside that vehicle?
1: I'm on the phone with them right now. They said they're that you just drove past them. They're on Hitchborn Street.
2: It's 4.
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0: 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Morrissey Hope found at Melville.
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1: On a stop, Revere Street at Lowell Street. Can I get 2 AM and ready?
0: Affirmative.
1: 9 and 10 on a VIN. I believe it's a 120cc motorcycle. Lima, Papa, Romeo, Sierra, Echo, 48, Yankee, X-ray, 9, Alpha, 004621. Copy 1.
0: Yes, go ahead.
1: 11 and 14 off the U.S. passport. He gave me an address out of New York. Last of Danielli. Delta Alpha, November, India, Echo, Lima, Lima, India, first of Israel, India, Sierra, Romeo, Alpha, Echo, Lima, date of birth, 05-11-2004, copy 2.
0: Ricky, those are the only 2 names on the passport.
1: A firm. I believe I may have found a Sierra Alpha number out of mass. It's Sierra Alpha

0: Negative 493.
1: Go ahead then.
0: So the Vin's coming back on a 2009 Yamaha YW125, color blue. It is actively registered. Should have a mask plate on it of 2M4064. Coming back to a Bruno D'Souza out of Framingham.
1: Copy, 1-2.
0: Female parties, negative 14. 11 out of mass is surrendered. He does have an active 01 out of New York. He's also got a couple of restraining orders.
1: Received. Can you go with that New York 01?
0: It's going to be 748-210-912. Again, 748-210-912.

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1: Okay, he's on.
0: Route 16 eastbound at Spring Street. I'm off with Everett PD. Report of two suspects with a firearm, both detained. We're all set for right now, but do we have a canine on tonight?
1: Negative.
0: Route

0: 1326K to that cruiser. What are you looking for?
1: So they might want an article search around the area. They found, I believe they found one of the firearms. They might be looking for an additional handgun.
2: Gentleman with his hazards on. No injuries.
1: Receiving room. Spring Street, Everett.
0: I'll be en route from East Boston.
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0: K-9 responding to Everett for that search. Sir, you can stand down. Everett just advised they'll be all set. Thank you, sir.
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0: 35 and 6. Stand by one.
1: All set.
0: All set. I'll be off at 150 Columbia with Boston. The other party that took off, and then we put

Station H. Sir, we just had a fail to stop that 5 Bravo Papa Zulu 46. It's heading eastbound the Gilmore Bridge right now. Not following and not pursuing.

0: eighth day, one night, is take off Orange Bridge into Cambridge and fall.
1: He got on the Gilmore from O'Brien Highway, heading towards Charlestown. We didn't follow. Don't know where he went after that.
2: Brilliant.

0: Okay, the 1897.
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0: The negative 14, 11 out of Florida is valid. That has been asked for forever.
1: Received. Thank you.

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1: Sam, just so you have it, I had a motorcycle just take off from me.

Yes.

86 patrols of State Route 1, 93 North, last seen in the area of exit 9, approximately 5 or 6 minutes ago. Caller reports a gray pickup truck driving in the right lane on a rim with sparks flying everywhere. No make, model, or plate given.

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1: 86. 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
0: 2. Gonna be Schlagers.

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1: Go ahead.
0: Sir, Flag is inquiring. What type of vehicle you got there?
1: It's going to be a sedan.

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0: Sir, I'll be on at 7 with one male party. I have the OON when ready.
1: Fine, sir.
0: So it's going to be Sierra 434-30368. And sir, if you could get the BT machine ready.

0: 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I'm going to start a tow now.
1: Bob 21 received eastbound 113.

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0: Mishawamba Road in Woburn. Can I get a Q21 on MAV 250 plate, 928 Juliet?

0: 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What kind of vehicle is it on?
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0: sir, 95 North at mile marker 84 for a single car. Should be BDL set. Unknown injuries, unknown codes. I have Newberry EMS for one.
1: Read you, sir. Following up on it now.

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1: Affirm, sir, they've been advised.

0: T3, T2. Sir, negative injuries reported on scene, but you can just keep EMS rolling as precautionary. The vehicle is going to be about 40 feet off into the marshy area on the BDL side. It's going to be on its roof. You can just advise the tow on scene. They might need a rotator.
1: I'll retest you before.

0: 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You can cancel Cody's. 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I had someone provide gas.
1: Receive, sir.

0: 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Just be advised, I'll have the right travel lane taken.
1: 323.
2: Air assist.

0: 26, HF Air Patrols, code 22 reports, 93 southbound, the air, exit 11, a large red dump truck, red cab, losing large amounts of rocks out of the back of the truck, possibly striking other vehicles. Caller got off at 11 Alpha. The truck continued southbound. Large dump truck, red cab, losing rocks in the middle of the highway.
1: 76 years.

0: Me too.
1: Sir, Newbury Port Towing has that vehicle hooked and removed from the marshy area there. All S will be code 17 right lane back open.

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1: Thank you.

0: 11, 83. Cheyenne, we have a two-cop motor vehicle accident. The, happened on the access road to, the Lexington Service Plaza, 95 North. Moved them into the, parking lot. They're requesting a trooper. No injuries.
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0: Sir, is it Mouse coming out to this?
1: Sir, it's going to be Waltham Auto. I'm starting to call.
0: I had the call started already. I'll change it.

0: 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He's waiting on tow.
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0: 1657H4. I'll be 17 from the crash in Waltham.
1: Received. Patriot.
0: So this van is in the rest area, not a hazard. The driver's going to wait for the tow. Can you start another tow, 95 north, at Route 2, on-ramp, I believe there's a DMV in the acceleration lane. I'm going to head that way now.
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1: Receipt, sir. Sir, if you or the other cruiser with you, if you're clear, if you check out the Center Street Rotary that you make upon for a tree down.
0: Yeah, firm. I'll start there shortly.

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0: 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I believe it's on them.
1: 3-2-7-8.

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1: 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Code 16.

0: ACS Air Patrol is Bulletproof following 93 southbound past the HOV lane. Black Jeep Wrangler driving erratically. Plate's going to be 2 Mike Papa. Papa 58. Again, that's 2 Mike Papa. Papa 58.
1: Trouble 300.

0: before the Oscombs, X38. A car was driving in breakdown lane, and then veered off into the woods.
1: Received. Unless I overshot it, they may have cleared themselves. I'll flip around and check again.
0: Received. The call stopped coming in.
2: 1886A1, I'm with 1570, I just came down that way. I didn't see anything either, but I'll take the area.
0: Where is it?
1: 1886, if you want to just go south, see if it's south at Dascom, I'll flip around and check the other area again.
2: Where is it?
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0: 1865 to 1570. Sir, I just checked southbound, just prior to Dasm. I didn't see anything either.
1: Excuse me, sir, thank you.
2: Southbound, south of Dascom, all the way down to Route 125, exit 35.

0: 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Seven Hill Yacht Club for 16 occurred on the highway. 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

0: 23 to 83 patrols. We're getting multiple calls for 2 West by mile marker 124. Apparently there's a dog in the roadway and some people chasing after it, causing a hazard.
1: Well, 269 has that en route.

0: 3, that's 521. DMV, 2 West at mile 114. They're stating that he's trying to change his tire and he's partially in the right lane. If you could check on that.
1: Steve, they're en route.
2: 5213A3. I'm route 2 West at 115. I'll head that way, sir.
0: Great, Steve. Thanks, sir.

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I'll be 17.

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1: He's on.
0: ANA 5. So you guys have myself and 1457 are checking the ramps from 1 North to 16, just in case you get any calls for pedestrians.
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0: 31, do the cruiser respond to the 16 southbound Friday 9?
1: Go ahead, sir.
0: I'm up with that 16. No injuries, no tows. The operator is going to relocate off exit 9 and stand by for you.
1: Receive, I'm right behind you, sir.

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1: Sir, go ahead for 1967.
0: Sir, Galvin at Washington Street for a disabled motor vehicle in the middle of the roadway.
1: 3 season route.
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0: 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You already have a toll right here. 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
1: 5216.
0: Zero tire changer, 45 northbound, before exit 97, route 93. It's going to be silver BMW in the breakdown lane.
1: BC is en route.

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1: ECs, be advised, it's abandoned. I'll stand by with lights.
0: Received. The caller that called it in stated that he observed the operator heading to the T station there, but...

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1: 93 South, south of that.
0: Sir, can you head Route 3 northbound? Exit 88 at the mobile there. There's going to be a gray Acura with mass plates of 6 Romeo Foxtrot Romeo 80. They have information on a vehicle that lost debris and caused damage to their car, over 1,000. Look on the report. Again, Route 3 northbound at the mobile, exit 88. Awesome call.
2: Received. 521-83, I'm on a 4. They're in the median past exit 80.

Yeah, what's the company you have coming out? 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

0: complete, sir. 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
1: Okay, 4.
2: Sir, you can cancel Boston in. It's a gas call. He just ran and grabbed some gas. He's filling it up now. We should be out of here momentarily.
1: Steve?

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Code 2.

0: 3227 Fishman.
1: Sir,
0: I'm off in Chelsea and down on the Lock Street projects. From last night's pursuit and bailout, we have clothing that's under a grill that was called in by Chelsea PD. Do you mind reaching out to Station H, see if they want to come down? We're just going to look through it. If there's anything, we'll just take pictures and document it. But if I'm not sure if this is something they want to send crime scene out for, do you want to just reach out?
1: All right, what's the address you're at?
0: It's going to be 2 Parkway Court in Chelsea.
1: Mauricio.

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1: Lawrence is on.

area, Route 9, westbound, just past of the Chestnut Hill Mall, for a DMV truck in the water. I'll start the tow.

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Yeah, Barrier Zero, put gas, his car is on his way.

0: 386. Any call of 95 cell phone at the 67.8. A gray van and the BDL. They're all set. They got a left front flap. They get help en route.
1: 3C, sir. Thank you.

0: 230, 227.
1: Yeah, sir. There's an H-Troop cruiser off of me now.
0: Outstanding. I was just going to tell you, Electric for Emery is going to be there.
1: Back with that plate. It's 6 Romeo Foxtrot Romeo 80, a gray Acura MDX. Richard.
0: 882. Young juvenile male with a helmet on, driving on one of those electric scooters, 95 northbound, exit 78, prior to. He might have gotten off at 78 by the time we get there, but just took one call on that.
2: Receive, sir.

0: from Bunker Hill. What do you have in the 5 right now?
1: Just a DMV, sir. 1342 is the address.

0: 1342, I'm on a 4. 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Is it a heavy duty?
1: It's a big pickup. It's got some equipment in the back of it, though.

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0: Ocean Ave, 48, 2 car, code 16, no injuries, sounds minor. 22 hit a parked car, you can't head that way.
2: Illegal parking at a permitted spot, moving spot. Boston tried to call back, no answer.

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0: I do have the info on the permit it was issued to. 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
0: So you can disregard any calls for a DMV, 92 cells at exit 23. It's off in the BDO. It's the Toyota Sienna. They have their own helping route.
2: Three north, Woburn.

316. 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Apparently one of the operators does not have a license on them.

0: A12-1570. I have Cody's going out for a car crash, 45 northbound at the 102.6 mile mark in the left lane. No injuries, one tow, possibly two.
1: See them, get on 93 from 125. Go with the 6 one more time. Did you say it was a 102 northbound?
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1: There was a gray vehicle involved that did unsafe lane change and ran to the other car.
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0: Say good morning. Marine 31 will be on patrol, New Bedford Harbor, surrounding waters. 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

0: 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The car pulled over a red RAV4 in the parking lot, involved in a road rage incident. The suspect car is 27 Sierra Golf 01. Comes back to a Jeep Cherokee. If you can start that way, they did get rear-ended by the vehicle. Surrounding waters, IDs on board 4616 and 5234.
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36, what kind of car am I looking for? The suspect car is a black 2015 Jeep Grand Cherokee, and the victim is in a red RAV4. The victim's in the Wendy's parking lot. She states she believes the Cherokee is in the Verizon.

36 to 1800. It's going to be the Wendy's in Saugus, southbound, south of Linfield.

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0: Sir, it's on the road from 49 down to Trapello, north and south. Same gun found.

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0: Can you hit Memorial Drive, the rotary with the BU bridge for a minor, two car code 16. Unknown on tow, as I said, no injuries.
1: 32.
0: But
1: are you clear to copy some info?
0: Paper.
1: Sir, at suspect vehicle, I'm just reading the queries, and it was involved in a previous road rage incident, and it said firearm shown. Just for your information, that was back July 9th.
0: Received, sir. Looks like that vehicle fled this area. Looked around the parking lot. I'm still with the victim there.
1: Received.
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1: 114
2: northbound.
1: Thank you, sir.
2: Sir, both cruises are tied up at the moment. I have a 3 car with possible PI, 25 southbound, right before the low connector.

0: 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Are you able to get a operator or a another ON for that vehicle?
1: Hey, firm, sir. It comes back to a female operator, Erin Schubert of Southeastern Massachusetts. However, when I talked to the code 22, she said it was a male operator. I'll continue looking to see if I can get another operator.
0: DC.

0: 462-1803. 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I have an OLN, if you can show her the picture, see if it was him.
1: If you say you can send that OLN.
0: Sierra 21850893. Sierra 21850893.
1: Receive. Thank you.

1867. 95 South, approaching exit 63. So we have a two car. It's going to be 95 North, mile marker 52.7. Negative injuries, one toe. Should be looking for a blue Corolla pulled off into the breakdown lane. I have ANS started.

0: 868 Sierra Patrol, 93 southbound left travel lane, motor vehicle collision, prior to 11.
1: A12, it's 5, 31 tow there as well, you see what's towing.
2: Do you have a lane of travel for that crash?
1: A4, I'm sorry, you left lane.
3: 1967, stop on Columbia Road.
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0: altitude in Lawrence on state will be code 5 from and en route to Norwood. Receive.
1: Southbound. I have one in the canyon. Is that one in the same?
2: The operator said

0: 19, coming to EC. 6.
1: Hey, can you send me a tow, Columbia Road right by the freeway?
2: Pursuit.

C386. Alright, sir, it's two pickup trucks. I got them off at exit 9, top of the hill. Should be negative injuries, negative toads.

0: 26. 5, take a 1, I'll be on a 4. We are 495 southbound, right at Route 3 on the main line, left lane taken.
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0: There, can you start EMS to the Carter School, Northampton, Camden Street? It's for a male with an infection on his foot. We'll get more info shortly.
1: Hey, sir. Outside, I'm assuming.
0: Yeah, sir. We're on the path right in front of the school. We have 40-year-old male.
1: Recent.
0: Yeah, thanks.

0: when I, you're on Best Access, we Camden Street, you said?
1: Yeah, friend, we're right in front of the Carter School off Camden, Northampton.
0: Okay.

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0: 8-5-1, go Eurobus down 3, sir, go get.
1: Sir, I'll be off on Camden Street with 819, that medical.
0: Receive. Do you have EMS yet?
1: Yeah, firm, EMS on the 4th.
0: EMS code 4, thank you.

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1: North at Route 3.
0: Sir, my apologies, but 186 is still tied up in the coastal cruiser. Can you check on a DMV? It's Route 3 northbound, right before exit 88. AAA is ahead of that car, and they're saying the vehicle's in a bad spot, and they won't go near it. Can you just confirm, same, the vehicle's in a bad spot or not, and see if we can get them out of there? Again, Route 3 northbound, before 88, the Black Equinox,
1: the breakdown lane.

0: 316.
1: EMS has that party going up BI, I'll be 17.
0: Sir, can you make your way to Middlesex Ave in Medford by the Felsley for a two-car code 16, unknown on injuries, unknown on toes?

0: سیمه مختار. Station 86. Northbound Columbia Road, you got spin out, face one, face the wrong way.
1: Sir, what do you have northbound of Columbia?
0: Vehicle facing the wrong way.
1: 12-0-3 now.

0: Stay through the 996.
1: 95 southbound, Newbury.
0: Sir, from State 911 with the code 22, reporting two vehicles involved in a road rage incident. It's a couple minutes old at this time. However, they were passing exit 7295 northbound. One of the vehicles was reported to have a plate provided as Uniform Sierra 834. He reported it being a white GMC SUV. However, it comes back to a canceled red Jeep Grand Cherokee. The other vehicle involved was described as a black pickup truck with no plate provided. Again, last seen 95 northbound passing 72. I do have the code 22's information.

0: 42 to H4. H1. These are 969 en route back to the patrol area.
1: Mike, back to a 2026 GMC Sierra Fellow White out of Raleigh.
0: H4. Breakdown lanes, so I'm not sure what the issue is.
2: Okay, so you're saying that the dude's in a bad spot and they wouldn't go near it, but if that's the case, you can take off.
3: Thank you.

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0: pay for.
1: What?
0: Can you start me, please, one Nissan Murano SUV and one sedan?

10-9-6-8-2, sir. I've got nothing showing on vehicles matching that description or that type of activity. Any further calls on that?

0: 1865 to 81. I'll be off with the DMV 485 North, right at the Lowell connector, in the deceleration lane.
1: Bridget.

360, this is the area patrols both of the following. Erratic Tesla, color red, Massachusetts registration 3, Whiskey Victor 97, southbound passing 14.

0: 304. It's south of 106 in A1's area, but I'll take care of it.
1: Secures both vehicles. One transported to CHA Everett. I'll be 17.

0: Sir, can you start me to a front unknown mechanical DMV? It's going to be a Ford Fiesta. It's going to be Sheehan's. Southbound, just south of 106 prior to the Merrimack River. We are in a bad spot. If you can just ask them to step it up.
1: Sir, would you like A1 tow zone if it's A1's area?

0: 670-81. A1. Sir, I'm off of the DMV in a bad spot, 495 south, south of War Hill, prior to the Merrimack River. Can you start machines? It's going to be for a Ford Fiesta.
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0: 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Can we 2 west at the footbridge? Notify DOT, it'll be in the breakdown lane.
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0: Sir, can you stop me at tow? The ramp from Furnace Brook Rotary to 93 southbound.

0: 23 to 2069. One call for code 16, two cars involved. One's in the middle lane, one's in the left lane.
1: Reese, can you go with the 6?
0: Sir, the 6 is going to be 95 South and 43 Bravo.

0: 3 to airport. 4. So I'm not sure if you got any calls. 93 north, north of 27. Seemed like you had two cars pulled over in the median.
1: No, negative. No calls. Copy direct.

0: 26983, I'll be on a 4. I'm going to have the right 3 lanes taken.
1: Received.
2: 6781.

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1: Good.

0: 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One call for an individual in the center travel lane pushing the vehicle.
1: Charles 03, clear on this call. 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
1: 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So that vehicle is now safely in the breakdown lane. 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
2: So when you guys land, stay running, please, for maintenance.
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0: Received, sir. I'll update the company. Is there any PI?

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1: A3.
0: So, Route 3 northbound, 79.2 mile marker. I'll be on a 4 with a 2 car, code 16. I'll take care of it.
1: Received. Thank you, sir.

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0: 160386. I'm on a 4 with that vehicle. It's going to be at 52. Looks like two discos on a 4 as well. Receipt.
1: Call should be offset, sir.

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1: 86.
0: Do you have to crash on 95 northbound prior to 57?
1: Affirm, sir. I have 1803 off of the DMV. I'm going to have him start that way once he clears there. Can you advise on tolls if possible? They were unsure.

0: 90386. I'll be 17 from that en route to that code 16. 95 north of 57.
1: Receive, sir. They said they were in the left lane. It's a TT versus PC. Negative injuries, they were just on shore on toes.

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1: 86.
0: Can I give you the plate and the operators?
1: Hey, firm, sir, go ahead.
0: All right, vehicle one is going to be named 935 Kilo Kilo November. That's 935 JKN. Operated by name, driver's license 7043195. That's 7043195.
1: Receive.
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0: 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I'm gonna have that dump truck stop. 125 northbound.
1: Richard,

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1: 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There are two towed, one transported. All lanes reopen at 17.
2: Received.

0: northbound, 5 to exit 8.
1: Southbound, vicinity of the gas tanks, 2 car 16, probably a paper exchange.
0: Where is southbound, sir?
1: Vicinity of the gas tanks.
0: Receiving a route.

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Just one call. Partially in the travel lane.

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1: Code 5, crew of 2, one pilot, one maintainer for a maintenance flight.
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0: 5 to A4. 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Code 5.
1: Stand by, sir. 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
0: South received. Thank you.

0: A4 area cruisers, one call of a DMV 93 north, a mile south of exit 23. A guy was waving some jumper cam cables, trying to stop a vehicle. One truck stopped in the breakdown lane trying to assist that DMV.
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0: vehicle lost its tire and struck another tire. They're both in the breakdown lane. I have a call started for you.
1: Excuse me, sir. I'll be in spec cruiser 843 for the show.
2: A5. There are traffic lights, Linway at Hanson. They're out.
3: Reese, sir. I'll notify Mount DOT.
4: South, exit 115 Broad Street. They're off with a two car. If you can head that way, please.
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1: Guys are making their way around them, but if that's on you guys, might want to have someone go out and make sure he's got some help en route.

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0: They're one code 22 requesting assistance. 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Sounds like she's on 110 in the area of 95. I believe she's going eastbound towards the beach. A white Jeep Compass entirely lost a wheel. 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
1: In a tow for a Mercedes coupe. It's going to be 93 north, just prior to exit 22. 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They need a flat tire.
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1: Go get out of that traffic, sir.
0: Are you clear to copy some info?
1: I got the info of a vehicle 1 and 2 and operator of vehicle 2. I'm John Sharp, operator 1, vehicle 1.
0: Alright,

0: 1746, get A3.
1: A3.
0: Did you get any more calls on that Iraq?
1: Negative.
0: So you never passed me at the 85, which I'm assuming.
2: 1058,
0: A1. A1. Vehicle 1, that Jeep, it's going to be Mass CRA1 307853. CRA1 307853. The Ladybird Smith. Just triple en route, in a safe spot.
3: 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Thank you.

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0: for you to 596. 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
1: Appreciate you, sir. I'm pulling up short.
2: Six. 256. Schlager has one, I'll be 17.
3: 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She had a 2017 BMW 320 silver in color to a Aquil Jamari Casamajor on a 10 Leach Street, Unit 2A in Cumberland, Rhode Island. 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
3: Yes, ma'am.
2: Be advised, PD dry on the deck, I-93 southbound, tied to exit 12 on the right lane.
4: Day 5. Sir, I'm off with that cab portion of the TT. 180 north, radar 145 south. If you could just dot me heavy duty, which I believe is going to be to this coast.
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6: 4-4-8-4-1-4, is that disabled? 93 north at 22.
0: A1. RB-17, just a paper exchange. Like I said, that operator should be en route and stay spot.

0: 43, 86. I'm going to be off with the 2 car. Looks like a pay for exchange. And they're having issues. I'm northbound at the split.
1: Do I have one of the code 22s on the line?

0: station H, all cycles, all cycles. 93 southbound in the area of exit 12, fluids and speedy dry on the deck. 93 southbound in the area of exit 12, fluids and speedy dry on the deck.
1: 5 to 1975, to this goes en route.

0: 64 to help men 5212. Go ahead, sir. Sir, could you assist with a jump start 95 South at Trapella Road?
1: Please see, sir. I got a back to the southbound side. I'll be there shortly.
2: The light outage on Hanson Street on the one way.
3: Affirm, sir. They said they were going to take care of it.
2: Okay, received. I'll stand by here.
3: Received.

0: 95. Sir, I'll be en route to that DMV off of 145.
1: 311A1. Sir, can you make your way to Copeland Circle by the Stop and Shop? State 911 just reported a two-car, code 16, Revere. Fire and EMS are en route as well.
0: Chief, sir.
2: Proceed to 840, copy direct.

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1: All set, thank you.
0: 93 North, just prior to exit 42, they're in the breakdown lane. They complained about an injury. I have Andover Fire en route.
1: This is Zerno.

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1: A1.
0: Yeah, I'm on the 4 with I-16, 93 North, not 495, just before the Chandler overpass. I think in the high speed lane. Yeah, all the boys.
1: Rissy.
0: In the high speed lane, some debris.
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1: A1 to 379, 5221, I have Cody's en route.
2: Received, sir, I'm passing 39 now.
3: 5221, received. Sam Cruiser, sir, when you get close, you can put in front of me, control, settle down.

0: runway to 596. They both, each stated they were in the breakdown lane.
1: Thank you, sir. About a half mile, 599, you 2 north. I'll advise what I see.

0: 4H4 patrols from State 911. One call for an erratic. Route 2 eastbound, passing the 134. It's going to be Mass Reg 5, November Gulf, 116. That plate comes back to a black Subaru, but the caller said it was on a white van. Marked lanes, pushing people off the road.
1: 306 has left.
2: Out of the cruiser. If he's looking for me, I'm 495 North, prior to Route 28.

0: 52, 14, A1.
1: A1. Sir, Shands is on a 4 for that crash that was about 15 mics ago at exit 104.
0: Received, thank you, sir.
2: 79A1 on 4.
0: A1 receives.
2: EMS is on a 4-2.
0: Should be Cody, sir.
2: Sir, Andover fire and EMS on a 4-2.

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0: 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What's up, Adon?
1: 82-1846. Ben, could you head 495 south prior to 106, 3 car code 16? They're off in the BDL.

0: the 93 patrols, pull over for a trash truck losing large amounts of debris. It's going to be George's Waste, Mass Reg, 4 Alpha Papa 911. Comes back to nothing, but that's the plate I got.
1: So you have it, 596 and 840 will be on a 4 with 311.
0: Received, thank you.

0: 52-23-84. 84. Sir, I've got a DMV, 93 northbound in the active BDL, across from the New Herb Chambers, Toyota. Can you give me a tow? Unknown mechanical, possible alternator issue. I have vehicle info and ready.
1: Bound is passing into 44. 22 stated seems to be emanating some type of possible smoke from the back of the trailer. It's a 53-foot box trailer. No name or other distinguishing mark on it.
2: Okay, and that was northbound in Somerville, right at the metro line.
0: Hey, firm, sir. We're just prior to the on-ramp from exit 21 onto 93 north, right across from the new Toyota Herb Chambers.

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0: Stand by to 16, 495, North Prado, Route 28. 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
2: Go ahead, sir.
0: Dominican license on a Tango Echo uniform Delta Yankee Jose Julia Oscar Sierra Echo last of La Paz Guerrero Lima Alpha Papa Alpha Zulu Golf uniform Echo Romeo Romeo Echo Romeo Oscar 12898.
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1: Go ahead, ma'am.
0: So I found an exact name match, very similar date of birth. It does have a photo for a Trudy Jose Lopez Guerrero, August 17th, 1999. Chosen address 80 Trenton Street out of Lawrence.

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0: 17 from here, 311, standing by, finishing up. 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You got any calls on that?
1: I was just on the phone with the 22. She stated that someone pulled up to her. I'm not sure who it was, but she said it was a law enforcement. I don't know if it was a local or another trooper.
0: All right, Rusty, I'll make the flip and check on time.
1: Rusty, she said one car might need a tow, but just advising her on scene.

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1: Receive, ma'am. It'll be seen.
0: Thank you.

grateful. Sir, City Side secured 193 northbound, prior to 23. All positive 17, active BDO back open.

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0: 596 to A1. A1. Sir, I made the flip, coming up to 100 now, nothing showing. Anything further on that?
1: No further calls, sir.

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0: 1 North, just prior to Saugus High School. Disregard any calls for debris.

0: 791.
1: A1.
0: Sir, two were transferred to Warrens General. Cody's will secure two momentarily. I'm off with another 16, the BDL, right before River Road.
1: Receives. I think I'm on the line with that caller now.

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1: 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Good afternoon.

0: 75, day 5. Day 5. Sir, Tedesco has that TT cap. I updated the call. I'll close it out right now. Thank you again. Reese, sir. Thank you.
1: 345, A5.
0: A5.
1: Sir, can I get another cruiser down here on the runway? It's just people are driving crazy. I need help with traffic.
0: Fly that way.

0: 27981, Cody secured two, three lanes are back open. The active DDL is going to be closed momentarily.
1: Sir, can you make your way up to the entrance of Nahant Beach? We have a male party wearing a white t-shirt and pink shorts reporting that a female has been assaulting him all day on the beach. A52345, 1444 is going to be making their way down to you to assist.
2: Received. Thank you.

0: 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Sir, can you stop me B&B to Soldiers Field Road at the Elliott Bridge? Me for a Honda Civic.
1: All set 306.

0: 14-85. I'm on 4 in the air.
1: Receive.
0: Sir, you said this at the entrance of the beach?
2: Affirm, sir. 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He's going to be wearing a white tank top and pink

0: 306, the Indian Road.
1: West over there, too. Air 2 is on West over, go ahead.
2: You can RTV that, that's limited and recovered.

0: business.
1: 93 South, half mile prior to exit 23. Can you take one?
0: Further.
1: Looking for an 11 status on Georgia OLM, up in the back of my end. It's going to be 055-192-039, repeating 055-192-039, a Leon Smith 6981.
0: Okay, Mike.
2: Sir, you all set?
1: All set, thank you.
0: At 1454, it's not loading for me either. Their RMV might be down, or it might just be that was they were here.

0: 46 Shinza's northbound passing Ward Hill, so they should be off with these shortly.
1: Repeat, thank you.
0: If you could also bolo for an erratic, should be approaching you in a little bit. 4 Victor Golf Foxtrot 93, Red Honda Ridgeline, lane control issues. 22 States operator is a male on his phone.
1: Receive, sir. Can you go ahead with that, Reg? Again.
0: The 4 Victor Golf Foxtrot 93. Last 6 was southbound at 111.
2: A1 to 840 and 5215.
3: Low connector, Industrial Avenue.
2: Sir, we have a DMV, Route 3 North, just at exit 81. He's in the middle travel lane. I have Lowell Fleet en route.
3: Chief. 379A1, I'll be 17 from that crash. Active BDL back open.
2: Received.
3: A41A1, sir, do you happen to know if I could get it from the connector or do I have to flip at 129?
2: Unsure, sir. You might be able to get it from, he just said just prior to X81.

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1: So that DMV is just, it's going to be just north of 495 on Route 3, north.

0: 2080 Day Boulevard, white Honda Accord. Parties having relations inside the vehicle.
1: Received, sir. H6 to the Day Boulevard dedicated.
2: I copy. Can you go again with the 6H?

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0: 94585. Sir, myself and 1444 will be 17. We put cones out to block off the intersection from people turning left.
1: Okay, we see. The ETA on that detail is 17, sorry.
0: Courtesy. 614, you all set at the beach?
2: We should be all set here.
0: Proceed.

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1: 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Thank you, sir.

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0: I spoke with the operator of 4 Sierra Golf Tango 96. There was no inappropriate activities happening here. They were advised not to be conducting that type of behavior. I'll be 17.
1: Good to see you, sir. Thank you.

0: 7 to 82. 82. Any further calls on that injured animal?
1: Negative.
0: Alright, check from 76 all the way down to 70 southbound. I'll be on found at 17.

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0: Sorry, can you make your way to Methuen PD? They just advised of a domestic that occurred on 93 North. The female party is in the lobby of Methuen. Just want to speak to an officer. Can you just head that way?
1: Receive Sarah Monroe. 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
0: 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Just tell them to drive down to the parking lot. Go see my cruiser parked here. It's for Hyundai Tucson.
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1: Sir, from State 901, possible crash 95 northbound right at exit 53 in Woburn. They advised that the vehicle was smoking.

0: A5. Sir, the owner of 4SXF 434 Sierra X-ray Fox 43. He's coming back to the barracks, highly intoxicated, possession of alcohol.
1: A5 received, sir.

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3: 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I'm 145 westbound, right by Elliott Circle.

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0: Dana M., male party. Come back suspended. Negative 14. Has a 12 on the adult. Possession of a firearm without an ID. 2013. Close.
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1: Did you copy that Sierra number?
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1: 523. 203786. 052 203786.
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0: 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You can disregard.

0: a DMV Route 2 westbound at Taylor Road. As I was putting it out, ask for information that it cleared. You can disregard.
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0: 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One call for a male, possibly disturbing a female who is supposed to be working.

0: 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Sir, do you mind starting me ZNG towing at my location at Soldier Field Road and Everest Street?
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1: Go ahead, sir.
0: Sir, can you start EMS to Berkeley Street at Sturro as a precautionary for a motor vehicle or a bicycle 16?
2: Ma'am, could you head to the A1 Andover Barracks to assist them with the victim of that domestic?
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0: 2681. A1. 213 westbound, prior to exit 4. Can you start me to tow for a Honda Accord? It's going to be owner op on Mass Reg. 5 Bravo Lima, Alpha 52, 5BLA 52. Operator suspended.
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0: yesterday, one air patrol, 25 south, passing 105, code 22 reports, Master Edge 8, X-ray, Romeo 953, silver Honda Accord. There's a child in the backseat, estimated 2 years old, just up and moving around, unrestrained.
1: A2 5254, sir, 495 south, Amesbury.
0: Sir, can you check on a DMV? Stated he was getting on from exit 118, route 150, to 495 south, a white van on the ramp.
1: Received, sir, I'm en route.
0: A1 to 1626, I have Sheens en route.

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1: South at Lowell Street in Tivity.
0: Sir, can you start Route 1 South, just south of Hockey Town? Saugus PD's off of the 3-car. One vehicle is disabled in the center lane. I'm going to start McGarvey's.
1: Receiving route.

0: 5214 HO. I'll be on a 4 on the ramp from onto 118. So go to 495 south.
1: Great, teacher. 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
0: I just have three mopeds all shiesty'd out. 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I was just seeing if you were near Fox Park.

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0: Sir, 510 Revere Beach Boulevard. I'll be giving a courtesy transport to an elderly female to Waterland Station. Starting mileage already.
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86128 patrols Bolo for an erratic. 6 X-ray Zulu Echo 81. 6 XZE 81. A 2008 Mazda, color gray. Code 22 advises all over the road, unable to maintain lanes, almost striking other vehicles. 128 northbound by exit 39 PBD.

1564, you up? Yeah, I'm from. 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Question.

0: 9786. 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We have fire and EMS and SOG's off with us.
1: Very easy if they started the call.
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0: sir, can you please find me a tow to this location? New Hampshire registration 573-0521. That's 573-0521. Should come back to a white Chevy Express van. Unknown mechanical.
1: Received, sir. 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

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North.

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1: Can you head 93 south prior to the 12.6 left lane, metal debris in the roadway?
0: Receiving route.
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0: Any more calls on that?
1: Negative, just one call. They stated left lane, metal pole.
0: 3CSI, got off of Freeport, not the joint on the 12.6.

0: 23-84. Sir, I'm off with that 16. I'll be off with that 16 Roosevelt Circle. Looks like Medford's on scene with it now.
1: Dascombe Road, Andover.
2: 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Receive one call for a bicyclist on 495 North, passing exit 103. It's a male on a bicyclist, on a bicycle, no helmet, with bags. Just one call.
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0: of Area Patrols. Code 22 calls saying that their vehicle is missing. It's Mass Reg 9 X-ray November 161. 9 X-ray November 161. She stated it was last seen on Revere Beach. I ran the plate and it's coming back as stolen. It's going to be a blue Jeep Grand Cherokee.
1: 1444 Steve, I'm on the boulevard now. Apologize.
0: Steve.
2: 345 received.

9384. Sir, Medford Fire and EMS are on scene with this two car along with Medford PD. It looks like they have enough assets up here for traffic control. I'm going to be code 17.

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1: 86.
0: Sir, McGarvey says 1, all lanes open 17.
1: Steve.

0: 52410A2. Sir, Cody says that vehicle secured. All party 17.
1: We receive, sir. Thank you.
0: Anytime.

0: 14-23-H4.
1: 62-84. Steven secures that vehicle, one transporter to Winchester. All assets 17.
2: Being revoked operator, summons processing. Suspended operator, but summons.

0: 1 to 840.
1: 125 southbound Andover.
0: My apologies, sir. It's 596 and 379 tied up, but we just got a call for a vehicle off the road, 93 North, exit 34 on the off-ramp. The caller stated the vehicle went off the road, struck the guardrail, and possibly left the scene. But can you just swing that area?

0: of the DMV on top of the Reed Overpass Memorial eastbound. If you could start a tow this way, please.
1: Proceed. North Shore Road.
2: Sir, can you make your way over to the Hahn Beach? It's going to be the entrance across from the DCR Coastal. DCR reports a truck and trailer with a

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1: A5 received.
2: A1 to 495 area patrol has got two calls for a kayak in the middle lane between exit 91 and 92, 495 northbound.

Station 82-495 area patrol is what? One code 22 reporting debris in the roadway. 495 northbound around 91. Seems like construction debris. Also stated there was a large item. It was not identifiable. Took up an entire lane in a rug.

0: 93 Cruisers. One call for an erratic 93 southbound passing exit 24, a black Honda HRV, no plate given. High speed, all lanes, including with breakdown lanes pass. Just one call.
1: 840-1, net vehicle, exit 34, GOA, en route to the debris call.
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0: 1114 Mass OLN, Sierra 600 22 412, comes back to a Robert Anisol, born in October 10th, 1977.
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0: 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It's going to be active 9 and 11, negative 10 and 14.
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0: as I'm rude here, could you just have them set up at Ocean and Railroad and stay with the vehicle and not allow traffic to pass?
1: Ocean at Railroad.
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0: 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He got off the beach. I'll be giving a courtesy transport to sound back to the dock.
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1: Negative. It's a multi-unit dwelling, and it's fully engulfed.
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1: If Trooper Doyle is available, you can see the smoke from far away. If she's available, she can come assist as well.

0: 18 to reach 4. The OD exchange paperwork, they'll be on their way. I'll be 17.
1: Receive, sir. DMV blocking the lane, sector 5 tied up at the moment.

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Speak with that party instructor 3.

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0: Sir, if you can make your way over to 90 Ocean Ave, code 22 reports a female party pacing back and forth near the roadway in tears. You're going to be looking for a brunette wearing a light-colored shirt. Just do a well-being check.
1: I'll be there shortly.
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1: He's on, ma'am.
0: Ma'am, just had a little bit of takeoff on me. I'm Belle Isle Ave, right in Beachmont. They're going to a dead end. Let me see if they get off here.
1: Right.
0: Yep, no, they just evaded me. They're headed back towards Beachmont. I'm not in pursuit.
1: Really?
2: AHQ has up.
3: Good description. Service towing code 4.
0: They must live in this area though. I had him take off on me one time prior and they went in the same direction over here.

0: a house right near the barbershop, right out of Beachmont, that right next to it, I think, or just down a couple from it. There's always a bunch of kids there with those kind of bikes and motorcycles and stuff.
1: See if it's going north or south.
2: It's going southbound, so might be heading back into Winthrop.
1: Very easy, thanks.
3: 318 to Ridge 4. I'll be on the 4 of that DMV. Also, that's what's over here.
4: Proceed.
0: Winthrop saying that PC is just for the failure to stop, or is it something else?
2: Negative, that Volvo vehicle, that Volkswagen, the PC for leaving the scene of TI.

in terms of, I, 2460 is going to be a 2024 Volkswagen GTI hatch gray, 7 Echo Yankee Sierra 53, 7 EYS 53.

0: Lieutenant, you can disregard. They said they spoke to him. He's heading to the station now.
1: Receive him.
2: Station, eh?
1: Hey, officer.
2: I don't know who the command is on this, but I got surrounding communities, Newburyport Fire, officers are arriving. They just didn't know where they need to post up. I don't know if you're able to contact Salisbury and see where they can be directed to.
1: The fire department's inquiry?
2: Hey, firm.
1: Receive. I'll see what I can do.

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0: I asked for clarification, but it sounds like just stage there for now.
1: Going towards Bennington now.
2: Going from Ocean Revere, I'll be there.
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2: 345 will be on route as well. 840, day 1, code 17.
4: North, claims to be on the off ramp at exit 103.
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0: Okay, they're from Salisbury. They're requesting someone from the local FD go on foot to the scene. On foot only.
2: Region, you're the man on the
0: Thank you, sir.

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0: on. 1032, I was just approached by a bystander. I think they need you to move your cruiser so they can get assets down the street, if you don't mind.
2: 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A2 and Station A, just be advised, I have a lot of background noise and the reception here is poor, so that's why you don't have any luck reaching me on the radio each time I saw.

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0: Ma'am, are you stuck on a traffic post?
1: Negative, ma'am. I'm just trying to get in touch with 1032 to move this cruiser out of the way.
0: Receive. 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
1: 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On State Road.
0: Sir, can you make your way over to Route 16 westbound at Garfield Ave? Code 22 reports a 2-car 16 with PI. I'll have Chelsea Fire EMS rolling.
1: En route.
2: 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So you can cancel that bolo out of Winthrop for the hit and run with personal injury. That party made his way to Winthrop PD. You can cancel the bolo out of Winthrop.

0: 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The process was started. A drop fee was paid. Stanley was satisfied, but did not tow the vehicle. 17.
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1: 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You just take V1, I'll enter the rest. 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
0: Ma'am, I'll be in 1473 for the remainder of the shift. Spare cruiser. I'll be off in Salisbury.
1: Cruiser, sir.

1275 to A4. 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

0: So I made a tow for a DMV, a bad spot, 93 northbound north of Montville. It's a Hyundai Tucson. We're on board.
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0: 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Yes, ma'am. 12 Breeze is advising. More mutual aids coming in. However, they're going to be staging speech at cable. 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
1: A5 to 614, sir. Can you back out of the call when you get a second?
2: 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Standby. No more backside pieces.